Pearl Jam, Sheboygan Rock Station 106.5. The Buzz got us just after 7 o'clock. Time is a-flying, my friends. I am here till 8, so that is just about going to do it. Of course, as always, going to be leaving in good hands, and I will be back tomorrow. Million on that, and we got more to sneak in before I boogie. GNR, Skillet up on the way, throwing some Evanescence. Van Halen up after POD on the Buzz.

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13: Last I saw, still some sunshine, but that is going to be winding down in the near future. But staying clear for us this evening into the overnight hours. Temperatures dipping down a low of 52 degrees for tonight, but bouncing back mighty nicely. Sunny 74 degrees for your Monday. Looking at Tuesday, 90% chance of some showers. Thunderstorms are possible, mainly early afternoon. High right around 74 your Tuesday. Another 70% chance of some showers, thunderstorms. Once again, mainly early afternoon on Wednesday, high of 66.

Guns N' Roses, Sheboygan Rock Station 106.5, The Buzz closing in on 8 o'clock, rather, so that is just about going to do it. Of course, we'll, as always, leave you in good hands. We'll get you details on the upcoming hard drive here shortly. Throw us From Ashes to New before I'm out of here. Nirvana and Ozzy up after 6.

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0: Ozzy Crazy Trains, your boy, Rock Station 106.5 The Buzz. Well, that is going to do it. My name is Bill. Have yourself a lovely rest of your Sunday. Be back tomorrow morning. Get your ticket window Monday underway. Again, another shot at some Ugly Kid Joe tickets. That is going on 30th of August up at Epic Event Center in Green Bay. But on that note, I am all donezo. Lou Brutus going to be taking the reins, kicking off Hard Drive here momentarily. We've got some Five Finger Death Punch in store, Fozzy Wage War, Bill Murray, Billy Morrison, plugged in with some new music from Dead Poets Society, Music News in the Dirt. As always, we will find out what the hell Lou's got in his MP3 player. But on that note, I am all donezo. I will be back tomorrow. Have a good one, gang.
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This week, my guest will include Five Finger Death Punch, Wage War, Fozzy, and Billy Morrison. We'll also get you plugged in with

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0: The Pretty Reckless, When I Wake Up, on the world-famous Hard Drive. Looking forward to hosting the band next month at Rockfest in Cadott, Wisconsin. Then, the next night, I'll see them open for AC/DC. I'm Lou Brutus. 3 days grace and Ice Nine Kills are on deck. Then I will be joined by Zoltan Bathory of Five Finger Death Punch. Zoltan is a man who is known for overthinking every detail, but this time we will talk about something he doesn't think about.
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0: hard drive music from Social Distortion, along with Billy Morrison, Becoming, featuring Sully Erna of Godsmack and Nuno Bettencourt. I'm Lou Brutus. Atreyu and Black Label Society are on deck. Then Bill Murray going to be speaking about a little collaborating of their own when the world famous hard drive continues. Until then, hit me with some snail mail. Send a self-addressed stamped envelope to P.O. 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

0: 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I'm your host, the Sonic Warrior, Lou Brutus, Beartooth, and the Warninger on deck. 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
1: So are you ready?
2: Yeah, hold on. I forgot to put in the crystals. Okay, turn it on.
0: The Buzz.

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Lord, she would love a dove. I come home one particular evening. The landlady said, "You got the rent money yet?" I said, "No, can't find no job. 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

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Long as I get my money next Friday. 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I know there was no. He said, I don't know, man. 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I said, I know. Everybody funny. Now you for the

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1: 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Enough about me. 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What do you want to know about me?
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2: Rumors spreading around in that Texas town. About to check outside the games. And you know what I'm talking about. 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They got a lot of nice girls.

Pearl Jam, even Flow All for the Nonstop Rock on a Monday Buzz. My name is Mill Dog. We got Ticket Window Monday, talking about that here in a little bit. Right now, Sleep Theory, words are worthless.

0: Judas Priest, Living After Midnight, all part of Nonstop Rock on a Monday Buzz. Good morning to you. My name is Mill Dog. We have tickets for you to check out Ugly Kid Joe up at the Epic Event Center in Green Bay. 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We'll throw in some Figure 11, Zeppelin, Shinedown, Autograph, Foreigner, Queen, all coming up next.
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0: Sunny 75 today. Double nickels. Partly cloudy for tonight. Could see a little bit of rain on Tuesday. Otherwise, mostly sunny. High 75. Tuesday night, a chance of rain. Partly cloudy 55. Showers likely. Possibly a thunderstorm on Wednesday. Mostly sunny.

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Zeppelin. Hey, hey, what can I do? Coming in by text request, 451-2300, 451-2300. Otto's got a whole other year requested music again today on the All Request Buzz Lunch. Here's Shine

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2: From the WHBL newsroom, here's the latest. I'm Stace Keen. A 16-year-old girl from Sheboygan has been arrested following an accident Saturday that left her 16-year-old passenger dead and three others injured. Fond du Lac police say impairment appears to have been a factor in that accident, with the teen driver arrested after she was released from an area hospital following that accident. Preliminary reports say six teens were in an SUV traveling westbound on Highway HH when the teen driver failed to negotiate a curve and struck a culvert. The vehicle then went airborne. It collided with a utility pole and it rolled over. The driver and a 15-year-old passenger were sent to St. Agnes in Fond du Lac for treatment, while another 15-year-old passenger was airlifted to Children's Hospital in Milwaukee. A third 15-year-old passenger was transported to St. Nicholas in Sheboygan by their parents. The 16-year-old female passenger was pronounced dead at the scene. A 14-year-old passenger was uninjured and was released to a parent at the scene. The highway was closed for about 5 hours following the accident. The Wisconsin Department of Natural Resources is responding to a fertilizer spill impacting the Sheboygan River. DNR officials say they were responding to a fish kill on June 11th when a DNR staffer observed a leaking fertilizer tank east of Meadowlark Road at Majestic Meadows Dairy. The fertilizer entered the water via a drain tile, which discharges into an unnamed tributary connected to the Sheboygan River. The farm stopped the release and took actions to mitigate further impacts with consultation from the DNR. DNR staff continue to monitor the fish kill. DNR advises residents to avoid collecting or eating dead fish that are found on or near the river. For more information on spills and prevention, you can visit the DNR spills webpage. A link to that is provided with this story on our website. And Sheboygan County has a new Fairest of the Fair. The 78th Allison Dairyland, Sarah Hagano, had the honor of announcing this year's winner, Haley Hayback of Cascade.
3: I'm really excited to serve Sheboygan County and promote the fair, as it's something that has really shaped me as a person.
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According to a new poll from USA Today, it suggests that America's favorite chicken fast food place is Chick-fil-A. Where's the nearest Chick-fil-A? Silver Spring Avenue? There's not one in Manitowoc, I don't think, right? They say

0: Lenny Kravitz, Are You Gonna Go My Way, all part of Nonstop Rock on Your Morning Buzz. My name is Mill Dog, and I am from the greatest generation ever, Gen X. Yeah, us Gen X kids. Life was a lot easier, wasn't it? Gen X is, were expected to be far more independent than many kids today. They often made their own lunches, got themselves ready for school, walked home alone, managed their boredom without screens, and played outside without supervision. They were also expected to solve their own problems, work out fights with siblings, save money for things they wanted, learn new skills on their own, babysit younger siblings, and handle their emotions without much parental involvement. The overall point is that growing up with fewer parents hovering over them helped many Gen Xers become more self-reliant, resilient, resourceful, and independent adults. Yeah, Gen X, the greatest generation ever. White Zombie coming up, Saving Abel, Black Sabbath, also AC/DC next.
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0: Sunny 75 today, double nickels, and partly cloudy for tonight. Could see a little bit of rain on Tuesday, especially in the afternoon. Sunshine and 75 otherwise. Showers likely, possibly a thunderstorm. Sunny 75 on Wednesday.

0: Black Sabbath, War Pigs, all part of Nonstop Rock on a Mystery Box Monday with Sheboygan Discount Warehouse, giving one of those Amazon mystery boxes away, filled with some Amazon returns, I believe. 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
2: From the WHBL Newsroom, here's the latest. I'm Stace Keene. A 16-year-old girl from Sheboygan has been arrested following an accident on Saturday, which left her 17-year-old passenger dead and three others injured. Fond du Lac police say impairment appears to have been a factor in that accident, with the teen driver arrested after she was released from an area hospital following the crash. Preliminary reports say six teens were in an SUV that was traveling westbound on Highway HH when the teen driver failed to negotiate a curb and struck a culvert. The vehicle went airborne, colliding with the utility pole and rolled over. The driver and a 15-year-old passenger were sent to St. Agnes and Fond du Lac for treatment. Another 15-year-old passenger was airlifted to Children's Hospital in Milwaukee, and a third 15-year-old passenger was transported to St. Nicholas in Sheboygan by their parents. The 17-year-old female passenger was pronounced dead at the scene. A 17-year-old was uninjured and released to a parent. The highway was closed for about 5 hours following the accident. A Fond du Lac woman is recovering after falling off of a motorcycle. WHPL's Kevin Zimmerman has the details.
3: A 44-year-old Fond du Lac woman sustained serious injuries when she fell from a motorcycle on Friday evening. The Fond du Lac County Sheriff's Office responded to reports of a crash on County Highway T near Dodieville, about 8 miles west of Greenbush, at 6:25 p.m. Friday. After the passenger fell, the operator, a 54-year-old Fond du Lac man who was uninjured, stopped immediately to render aid. Units from Mount Calvary, the city of Fond du Lac, and Theta Star responded to the scene where the woman was found to have serious injuries. She was flown by Theta Star to Theta Care Regional Medical Center in Neenah for treatment. Investigators who continue looking into the incident stated that neither speed nor alcohol were factors in the crash. Neither of the two involved were wearing helmets at the time. Kevin Zimmerman, WHBL News.
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0: much money you got in the bank? 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Just got 8 grand sitting there waiting for a check engine light to come on? They say the typical American household has about $8,000 in the bank. College graduates and couples, they say, tend to have a little bit more saved. But yeah, the average American, $8,000 in the bank. Are you average or below average or not even average? We'll get to Nine Inch Nails on the way. Poison, Tom Petty next.
1: License and registration, please.
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0: Sunny, 75 for today. Looking at partly cloudy, double nickels for tonight. Chance of rain in the morning, better chance in the afternoon on Tuesday. Sunshine otherwise, high 75. Showers likely, possibly a thunderstorm. Sunshine, 77 on Wednesday. Aerosmith, back to nonstop rock. 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

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Here's Poison. Nothing but good time.

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0: Coming up August 7th, the Green Bay Packers have their, 18th annual, maybe 19th? I forget what I saw now. 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
2: From the WHBL Newsroom, here's the latest. I'm Stace Keen. A 16-year-old girl from Sheboygan has been arrested following an accident Saturday that left her 16-year-old passenger dead and three others injured. Fond du Lac police say impairment appears to have been a factor in that accident, with the teen driver arrested after she was released from an area hospital following that accident. Preliminary reports say six teens were in an SUV traveling westbound on Highway HH when the teen driver failed to negotiate a curb and struck a culvert. The vehicle then went airborne. It collided with a utility pole and it rolled over. The driver and a 15-year-old passenger were sent to St. Agnes and Fond du Lac for treatment, while another 15-year-old passenger was airlifted to Children's Hospital in Milwaukee. A third 15-year-old passenger was transported to St. Nicholas in Sheboygan by their parents. The 16-year-old female passenger was pronounced dead at the scene. A 14-year-old passenger was uninjured and was released to a parent at the scene. The highway was closed for about 5 hours following the accident. The Wisconsin Department of Natural Resources is responding to a fertilizer spill impacting the Sheboygan River. DNR officials say they were responding to a fish kill on June 11th when a DNR staffer observed a leaking fertilizer tank east of Meadowlark Road at Majestic Meadows Dairy. The fertilizer entered the water via a drain tile, which discharges into an unnamed tributary connected to the Sheboygan River. The farm stopped the release and took actions to mitigate further impacts with consultation from the DNR. DNR staff continue to monitor the fish kill. DNR advises residents to avoid collecting or eating dead fish that are found on or near the river. For more information on spills and prevention, you can visit the DNR spills webpage. A link to that is provided with this story on our website. And Sheboygan County has a new Fairest of the Fair. The 78th Alice in Dairyland, Sarah Hagano, had the honor of announcing this year's winner, Haley Hayback of Cascade.
3: I'm really excited to serve Sheboygan County and promote the fair, as it's something that has really shaped me as a person.
2: In the WHBL Newsroom, I'm Stace Keen.
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3: 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We are your humble servants. Please give us the power to blow people's minds with our high voltage rock. 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Amen.
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I thought this was kind of interesting. I do believe that portion sizes at restaurants even are a lot of times way too much. Yeah, according to a new study, it suggests we eat 23% more than we did in the 1970s.

0: Ticket Window Monday. We'll talk about that coming up in about 10 minutes. Stick around. But first, it's the new one from A Funeral Portrait, Dark Thoughts.
1: Drink, can't draw, can't drown them away. 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
1: 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Every Monday, it's a Ticket Window Monday here on 106.5 The Buzz. 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We are The Buzz.
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9: Yeah, but first, your weather buzz. Sunny, 75 today, double nickels and partly cloudy for tonight. Some rain tomorrow, mostly sunny, high of 75. Showers are likely, possibly a thunderstorm, sunny and 75 otherwise on Wednesday. Fog hat, slow ride, back to nonstop rock. Your morning buzz.

Hey, don't forget Mondays and Wednesdays. You can go out to the National Park of Speed Road America and walk around the track a little bit. I got to do it one of these nights. I don't know if it'll be happening this night, but the 4 miles of fitness happens every Monday and Wednesday from 6 to 8 at Elkhart Lakes Road America, your National Park of Speed bike, walk, or even run. Road America's legendary 4 mile 14 turn road course. JNR, it's Mr. Brownstone on the Buzz.

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0: Zeppelin, The Ocean on Schwinn's Rock Station, 106.5 The Buzz. My name is Meldog. Yeah, the 4 miles of fitness are coming up tonight, Mondays and Wednesdays, 6 to 8 at Road America. You can bike, walk, or run the legendary track out there. Another thing that's going on today at Bullrath and Kiwanis Park, it's food trucks. And if you follow, God, now I can't think of it. I think it might be the Farmer's Market page, possibly. But I do see it on Facebook where they'll have the trucks listed on what's going to be at Bullrath or what's going to be at Kiwanis Park. But we do have food trucks going on tonight from 4 to 8. That goes on all summer, every Monday here in Sheboygan. I love me some food trucks. What did I have last week? I wasn't in Sheboygan, though. I was in Plymouth at Badger Restoration. Every Wednesday, they have food trucks out there. And a Junior Eats, oh yeah, Junior Eats had a prime rib or a ribeye Philly sandwich. I don't know what it was, but next time I see Junior Eats somewhere, I'm definitely going to get one of these sandwiches because it was just melting your mouth, kind of made me really feel all warm inside. It was so good. But yeah, Food Truck Mondays here at Sheboygan. You can find out more events page, 1065thebuzz.com.
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2: From the WHBL newsroom, here's the latest. I'm Stace Keene. A 16-year-old girl from Sheboygan has been arrested following an accident on Saturday, which left her 17-year-old passenger dead and three others injured. Fond du Lac police say impairment appears to have been a factor in that accident, with the teen driver arrested after she was released from an area hospital following the crash. Preliminary reports say 16s were in an SUV that was traveling westbound on Highway HH when the teen driver failed to negotiate a curb and struck a culvert. The vehicle went airborne, colliding with the utility pole and rolled over. The driver and a 15-year-old passenger were sent to St. Agnes and Fond du Lac for treatment. Another 15-year-old passenger was airlifted to Children's Hospital in Milwaukee, and a third 15-year-old passenger was transported to St. Nicholas in Sheboygan by their parents. The 17-year-old female passenger was pronounced dead at the scene. A 17-year-old was uninjured and released to a parent. The highway was closed for about 5 hours following the accident. A Fond du Lac woman is recovering after falling off of a motorcycle. WHPL's Kevin Zimmerman has the details.
3: A 44-year-old Fond du Lac woman sustained serious injuries when she fell from a motorcycle on Friday evening. The Fond du Lac County Sheriff's Office responded to reports of a crash on County Highway T near Dodieville, about 8 miles west of Greenbush, at 6:25 p.m. Friday. After the passenger fell, the operator, a 54-year-old Fond du Lac man who was uninjured, stopped immediately to render aid. Units from Mount Calvary, the city of Fond du Lac, and Theta Star responded to the scene where the woman was found to have serious injuries. She was flown by Theta Star to Theta Care Regional Medical Center in Neenah for treatment. Investigators who continue looking into the incident stated that neither speed nor alcohol were factors in the crash. Neither of the two involved were wearing helmets at the time. Kevin Zimmerman, WHPL News.
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latest from Architects Broken Mirrors, Sheboygan's Rock Station 106.5, The Buzz, and howdy doody dooters. Happy Monday morning. Fingers crossed she is going well for starters today. Does look like today weather should be pretty cooperative. Enjoy, because the next couple days may not quite be following suit with that, which of course we will get into here momentarily. It is also a ticket window Monday, which we will get fired off. Sometime. You never know. That's kind of half the fun about it. We'll get you details on the now underway Ticket Window Monday here in a second. A love so full, like it sent us always.

0: Bob Sawyer, Sheboygan's Rock Station 106.5 The Buzz. Again, thank you for joining me. My name is Bill Doe. We are right at 16 minutes after 9 o'clock. Early goings of your Monday morning. It is at least a nice and sunny start to the day. Does look like that should stick around, and temperatures pretty freaking solid for us. We will get into that here momentarily, but as is the case Monday mornings, we get back on into ticket windows, my friends. We'll run through another day of Ugly Kid Joe tickets up for grabs. Today, looks like we'll have a pair tomorrow during the noon hour, and then a pair through the remaining tickets on Thursday. So, if you would like to go check out Ugly Kid Joe, going to be bringing Wheatus and Platinum Moon along with to Epic Event Center. That is going on Sunday, the 30th of August, so plenty of times to get your ducks in a row, make sure everything's on the up and up. About a month and a half before that show goes on. So again, plenty of time to get everything situated. Listen for your cue to text us all through this morning when you hear it. Fire it up. They're fired off. 920-451-2300. Time things out right, and you get yourself the six purse through. We will get you on the will call list for Ugly Kid Joe, Wheatus, and again, Platinum Moon going to be at Epic Event Center in Green Bay Sunday, the 30th of August. If ticket windows don't work out well for you, still some fallbacks. Again, we'll have chances through the day today and Thursday, one during the noon hour tomorrow. That said, epicgreenbay.com does have tickets for sale. Maybe see if you can't finagle some free tickets. We'll be doling those out today. One pair during the noon hour tomorrow. Tear through the last of them on Thursday.
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0: Nice and sunny start to the day. 67 degrees here in Sheboygan as well. There is a little bit of a breeze, but it feels like the 67 that it is. May get a couple clouds rolling in, but staying mostly sunny through the day. High of 76 degrees, so pretty damn delightful Monday day for us. So enjoy it, my friends, because temperature is going to be kind of taking a little bit of a dip over the next couple days. We have an overnight low of 60 degrees for tonight. Tomorrow, a high of 69 degrees. Bit breezy. Does also come with a 55% chance of some afternoon, evening showers. Thunderstorms not ruled out as well. Expecting rain on Friday, but just some normal old-fashioned wet rain. Nothing too aggressive. High of 63 degrees for your Wednesday. Back into the 70s. Morning clouds. Afternoon sunshine on Thursday with a high of 70.

5, The Buzz on. We roll through the nonstop rock again. Thank you for joining me. My name is Bill. No requests coming in. Phil got yours on the way. We'll sneak it in before 10 o'clock. A little bit of a longer one, so make sure we can fit everything in before we roll over into 10 o'clock. But I assure you, it is on the way. Keep them coming, 920-451-2300. If there's something you want to hear, this one going out to Pat. Wanted to hear some Steppenwolf on The Buzz. Makes me want to watch Austin Powers.

0: Chevelle the Red, Sheboygan's Rock Station 106.5, The Buzz, 10 o'clock right around the corner. Again, keep those requests coming, 920-451-2300. If there's something you want to hear, don't be shy, fire away. See if we can't get that one in other side of 10 o'clock. We got some Ozzy, System, Nirvana, do got some Ice Nine Kills. Their latest up after requested Pink Floyd, going out to Phil next on The Buzz.
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More requests coming in. We'll get you more details on that. Of course, it is Ticket Window Monday, my friends. Ugly Kid Joe, tickets up for grabs. Let's see if we can't get that first winner for today in. If you would like to go check out Ugly Kid Joe, we'll be at Epic Event Center Sunday, the 30th of August. 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Again, text Ticket to 920-451-2300. Six purse through. Getting on the will call list for Ugly Kid Joe again, Sunday, 30th of August. Epic Event Center hosting not just Ugly Kid Joe, Wheatus and Platinum Moon on that bill as well. 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On we roll. New Ice Nine Kills. This is Twist of the Night.

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Boygan's Rock Station 106.5 The Buzz. Well, here we are just after 10 o'clock. Did get the first ticket window in the books, kind of late-ish last hour. Congratulations, Matt. You were the sixth person through. We have got you on the will call list for Ugly Kid Joe. We'll get, like the odds, at least one more in before I boogie. And, of course, we'll roll through it on Thursday as well. It is a Mystery Box Monday as well. Details on that up after requested music from Santana, which is up on the other side of Filter on the Buzz. Sure.

0: in request for Santana, Sheboygan's Rock Station 106.5 The Buzz. Shout out to Randu on that one. Appreciate you listening, my guy. Aaron, got yours up on the way. We'll touch on that in a bit. Monday morning, officially here, not just ticket windows, but we have got ourselves yet another Mystery Box Monday is officially underway. Shout out to our friends, Sheboygan Discount Warehouse, been hooking these up the last couple weeks. Very much appreciate your participation. And George, thanks for firing in that picture of it. Apparently, he got some planters, he got some Tabasco sauce, and even found a cat in his, which is kind of cool. I'm obviously just kidding. I'm pretty sure he just took a picture of the box and his cat was hanging out. But I thought it was stupid and funny, so I thought I'd chirp up with that one anyway. That said, we do have another Mystery Box Monday officially underway. If you would like to get in on your very own Mystery Box, make sure by end of business today you are in it. Pretty easy. All you got to do, text SUMMER, S-U-M-M-E-R, to 920-451-2300. 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Would very much appreciate it. Keep firing off those pictures. If you do go on and win it, let me know what you end up taking away from it. Always enjoy it, especially if it is a cat like George got lucky enough with. But either way, just as long as you're in it before end of business today, we are good to go, my friends. 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
0: Pretty freaking nice out there, if I do say so myself. We are officially into the 70s, just barely. We are at 70. The wind has kicked up a little bit, but it still feels like the 70 degrees that it is out there. And not expecting that wind to pick up much, if at all, from here. We'll keep an eye on that. May get a couple clouds rolling in, but staying mostly sunny. Again, we're at 70 degrees. Looking at a high of 75, so again, it's only getting nicer out there. Overnight low, right around 60 degrees for us this evening. Tomorrow, not terrible. High of 68 degrees, still comes with a 55% chance of some afternoon, evening showers. Some thunderstorms are possible as well. Normal low rain on Wednesday. 100% chance of precipitation with a high of 62 degrees. Then bouncing back. 69, morning clouds, afternoon sunshine on Thursday. 72, mostly sunny on Friday. 74, mostly sunny on Saturday. Sunday looks like it's going to take a bit of a step back. 66, likely to get some rain.

Alien Ant Farm, Sheboygan Truck, Station 106.5, The Buzz, closing in on 11 o'clock. Couple requests coming in. Dan, yes, I can get that on. Initially, it was mentioned may hold off a little bit, but turns out I got some Beastie Boys already scheduled on the other side of 11 o'clock, so an easy little switcheroo on that one. Keep them coming, 920-451-2300. Aaron, I do have yours on in just a moment. Again, birthday song, semi-birthday related trivia during the noon hour. A little bit of a mix-up for this week. Should be a good one. We'll get you details here shortly. Throw in that requested Disturbed up after new Sublime until the sun explodes on the Buzz.

0: Texted in request for Disturbed. Hold on to memories. Sheboygan's Rock Station 106.5. The Buzz closing in on 11 o'clock. That one going out to Aaron. Condolences, my guy. Off to his wife, Dawn, who passed away 5 months ago yesterday. Dude, that blows. I'm sorry, man. Sorry for your loss. That does suck, but I'm going to play a song and it helps in any way, shape, or form. Damn it, I'm going to do it. But either way, condolences, my guy. Closing in on 11 o'clock. We'll get some Pearl Jam, Def Leppard, and the Pumpkins next on the Buzz.
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4: Well, enough about me, okay? Enough about me. Let's talk about you. What

Def Leppard, Sheboygan Rock Station 106.5, the Buzz, and just shy of 11 o'clock. Requests have slowed down a little bit. I don't have any of them jotted down for the time being. Initially was going to have one, but you know, sometimes it just works out. I have the same band plugged in, ready to go. So we got that on the way. Again, we're mixing things up a little bit for the Buzz Lunch all this week. A fun little change of pace, but a change of pace no less. We will get you more details on that a little bit after 11 o'clock. Looks like we'll sneak in some Slipknot on the other side of Pearl Jam in the Buzz.

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ACDC, Sheboygan's Rock Station 106.5, The Buzz. We are just after 11 o'clock, closing in on the Buzz Lunch again. Got that last request on the way. Some requested Beastie Boys up after Pop Evil on The Buzz.

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0: requested and request Beastie Boys, Sheboygan's Rock Station 106.5 The Buzz. That one going out to Dan. Appreciate you, pal. Came in, I believe it was like 10:30-ish or whatever initially. That was the last song that we got texted in as far as requests go. I was initially going to just park it on that for the noon hour, but actually had a different Beastie Boys song plugged in ready to go. So easy enough to make her work. That said, we are all out of requests for the time being. There's still plenty of time to get them in. A little less than 45 minutes before we kick off the noon hour. So keep them coming, my friends. 920-451-2300. If there's something you want to hear at this pace, probably just have to park it on any of the requests coming in prior to kicking off the noon hour. But again, as always, we get a bunch of them in. We'll pepper them in accordingly. Do still got the birthday song and some of birthday related trivia during the noon hour this week, but we are going to mix it up a little bit. This week, we have got the Nitro Circus All Request Buzz Lunch. Back to getting some tickets, doing some cool ass stunts. Nitro Circus 2.0 Tour presented by Ram Trucks, making its way to Neuroscience Group Field in Appleton. That is, of course, the Timber Rattlers home stadium. Going on Friday, the 14th of August. If I am not mistaken, I didn't get a chance to watch it at all yesterday. Obviously, they had the Freedom 250. This is not political whatsoever, but I do believe it was Travis Pastrana who founded Nitro Circus that did that wild-ass backflip out in the White House lawn or whatever. Again, I didn't get a chance to watch it all yesterday, mainly because I don't have Paramount Plus, but I have seen some of the clips. Dude, it looks badass. Again, trying to keep everything apolitical as possible. That said, seeing some cool stunts, always fun. 100-plus stunts going on. 20 different athletes going to be on hand. Some big air and bad ideas. That is right up my alley, my friends. Looks like Ryan Bean going to be attempting a high dive off of Nitro Circus's world-famous 40-foot-tall ramp, 3.5-foot body of water. That's just dumb. I mean, fun, but that just sounds dumb. Either way, Nitro Circus making its way to Appleton, Neuroscience Group Field in Appleton, to be specific. It is going on Friday, the 14th of August, and believe this week may even be able to run through. Yeah, it looks like this week and next week during the Buzz Lunch, we'll have the Nitro Circus All Request Buzz Lunch going out to the first person through, answer birthday-related trivia correctly, and boom, those tickets are all yours. I'm not sure if those are going to be digital tickets. I assume so, but again, Otto will get you more specifics on that one during the noon hour. But again, keep those requests coming. 920-451-2300. If there's something you want to hear, fire away, my friend. Tomorrow, we'll have another pair of Ugly Kid Joe tickets, part of the noon hour. Of course, does it suck?
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13: weather.
0: Everybody lovely out there, gang. Enjoy it if you can. Sunny and 72 degrees. It is. The wind has picked up a bit. Been kind of consistently, I guess not much, about a mile an hour, 2 mile an hour. Feels like 72 out there. So long story short, feels like the actual temperature. And we still got a little room for it to warm up. Mostly sunny, high of 75 degrees for this afternoon. Overnight low, right around 60 degrees. Actually 59, but 60 just sounds a little bit better. Afternoon rain. Rainfall, thunderstorms are sort of probable. 55% chance of precipitation, high of 69 degrees. For your Tuesday, looking ahead, Wednesday, showers much more likely. 100% chance of wetness, high of 62 degrees, but does look like it should just be normal old-fashioned rain. For us, morning clouds, afternoon sunshine on Thursday, high right around 70 degrees, 72, mostly sunny Friday, 74, and sunny Saturday.

Nation 106.5, The Buzz, closing in on The Buzz Lunch. Again, keep those requests coming. We'll get you details on that here one more time before I boogie. Looking at the clock, trying to do some Ooseberg math. Looks like we should be able to sneak in some Candlebox before I boogie. Metallica, Linkin Park, the new one from Five Finger Death Punch up on the other side of Guns N' Roses on The Buzz.

0: music from Five Finger Death Punch and Eye of the Storm. Sheboygan Chalk Station 106.5 The Buzz. About 11 minutes away from the Buzz Lunch. I have now got two songs jotted down for the noon hour. As of now, we're just going to park it on those. I always try to get at least a little bit of a start to the noon hour, but keep them coming. 920-451-2300 on that same note. Let's see if we can't get one more ticket window winner in before I'm done. Again, this is your shot. Ugly Kid Joe going to be at Epic Event Center the 30th of August. It is on a Sunday. If you would like to check that show out, just text TICKET, T-I-C-K-E-T, to 920-451-2300. 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Sixth person through, again, getting themselves on the will call list for Ugly Kid Joe. 30th of August up in Green Bay, Epic Event Center. Again, text TICKET, T-I-C-K-E-T, to 920-451-2300.
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7: Sunshine 73 for the afternoon. Partly cloudy 58 tonight. Chance of showers pretty much all day Tuesday. High near 68. Looking at 70 right now in Sheboygan. 70 and partly cloudy for Tahiti. Weather details 1065thebuzz.com. 920-451-2300. Text in. Call them in. Got something you want to hear. Out of band, Bob the Builder and Major Tom setting production records this Monday. Would like to hear Space Oddity by Bowie. Thanks much and yum, buddy. To which I say, well, ground control, Major Tom and Bob the Builder. Sounds about right. It's on the Buzz launch.

0: 106.5 The Buzz, nonstop rock, and Scott looking for Ghost of Days Gone By. Tony getting in Five Finger Death Punch in front of that. 920-451-2300. Call him in, text him in. Something you want to hear on a Monday. Text to win. Birthday trivia on tap. Psycho Dave looking Theory of a Dead Man. Hate My Life. Nitro Circus. I'll request Buzz Lunch.
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0: 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WWE star Bailey, 37. Still a hugger. Neil Patrick Harris, 53. Jim Belushi, 72. Courtney Cox, 62. Helen Hunt, 63. Leah Remini, 56. Julie Haggerty of Airplane and, people forget, and What About Bob fame, 71. Jake Busey, 55. Porn star Mary Carey, 44. Baseball pitcher Andy Pettit, 54. Tim Lincecum, 42. MLB Hall of Famer Wade Boggs, 68. Baseball manager Dusty Baker, 77. NFL wide receiver Cooper Kupp, 33 today. Ricky Rackman, I get friend of the program, Ricky Rackman. We had him on not that long ago, 61 today. Rapper Ice Cube, 57, and damn right it was a good day. Billy Barton from Good Charlotte, 45, and Russell Hitchcock from Air Supply, 77. Born on this day, no longer with us, Waylon Jennings and Jim Varney, a.k.a. Ernest. Know what I mean? And birthday songs, five-pack today. Noddy Hotter from Slade, 80 years old. Scott Rockenfeld from Queensryche, 63. Brad Gillis from Night Ranger, 69 years old. And singer Steve Walsh from Kansas, 75. Also born on this day, no longer with us, Harry Nelson. Everybody's talking at me. But also, you know what? A good solid catalog for Nilsson, so we'll hit some of that up, and we move. Text to Win Birthday Trivia. 78 years old today, NFL executive and coach Mike Holmgren. Ah, he who led us back from the wilderness to the promised land. Which, I got nothing but good things to say about Mike. Well, you know, once he joined the Seahawks, it got a little... We want the ball and we're going to score. Yeah, do you now, buddy? All right. But no, we happier times. Mike Holmgren, Packer head coach, of course, took over 1992. Who were the three Pro Bowl players on Mike Holmgren's first Green Bay Packer team? Text in 920-451-2300. First one to get it right, you're on your way to the Nitro Circus. 1992, who were the first three Pro Bowlers on Mike Holmgren's first Packer team? Again, text in 920-451-2300. First one to get it right. Go in the Nitro Circus. 1992, who were the three Pro Bowl players on Mike Holmgren's first Packer team? 920-451-2300.
1: 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Hello, I'm Ian Utek from the Northwestern Owls. 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

106.5 The Buzz, Nonstop Rock and Night Ranger. Sister Christian. Oh, that's Cosmo. He's Chinese. Great. So we got Goodfella, we got Boogie Nights. I got a lot of stuff to watch when I get home tonight. All right, man. Birthdays. Birthday trivia. Congratulations, Brandon, on his way to Nitro Circus. 1992, the three Pro Bowlers on Mike Holmgren's first Packer team. That Brett Favre guy, Sterling Sharp, and Chuck Cecil, broken nose and all. Remember, Reggie White had not arrived yet. God had not told Reggie to come to Green Bay yet. And thank God, God eventually got around to, Reggie, you should definitely go to Green Bay. And there you are. All right, more birthday trivia. Another shot to win your way in for Nitro Circus coming tomorrow. Of course, got those Ugly Kid Joe ticket windows rested today as well. 920-451-2300, something you want to hear. One more in the pile of birthday songs. Slade. Run, run away. It's on Blaz.

106.5 The Buzz, Non-Stop Rock, Ozzy. Yeah, over the mountain. Another solid hour on your Monday. All right, I don't think we're supposed to be hunting anything right now, but yeah, fishing. Yeah, it's a fishing season. Huge. Old Fred Perch. Well, what? Old Fred Smelt. There we go. Runs on, Fred. It's on the Buzz.

0: Yeah, let's go hunting, baby. 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

0: 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Another solid hour on your ticket window Monday. Of course, got the Ugly Kid Joe tickets on the way. Also, Mystery Box on the way. 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
0: She's a nice day out in 73. Sunshine today, partly cloudy, 58 tonight. Chance of showers pretty much all day Tuesday, and a high near 68, sitting at 70 right now. In Sheboygan, got 66 and partly cloudy, Pyongyang, North Korea. Weather details, 1065thebuzz.com. 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
1: And Sports Day Monday. Well, Carolina wraps up the Stanley Cup last night, and we now enter the dead zone until about August. At least we still got baseball. Brewers off today, unfortunately. Mets in Cincinnati, MLB Network at 6, Tampa Bay and the Dodgers, ESPN at 9. WNBA, Vegas, Dallas, USA at 7 o'clock, and we got World Cup soccer going on. I know, it's soccer, but it's something. And, of course, Spain and Cape Verde just played to a nothing-nothing draw, which is, you're not helping, guy. Where the hell is Cape Verde? It's islands off of it. See, we're learning about geography here, but either way. What's the score? Nothing. Who's winning? The Bears. Let's see. Belgium, Egypt coming up on Fox at 2. Saudi Arabia, Uruguay, Fox Sports 1 at 5. And Iran and New Zealand, Fox Sports 1 at 8 o'clock. WWE Raw on Netflix at 7. World War II with Tom Hanks on History Channel at 7 o'clock. And again, hey, spoilers, folks. 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I mean, come on now. It's getting interesting. And a brand new American Ninja Warrior, NBC, at 8 o'clock. 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

106.5 of the Buzz, nonstop rock from ashes to new. Dragged me moving through on a Monday. Got pretty reckless on tap. Shine down on the way here. Rob Zombie and BH. Oh, pretty woman. It's on the Buzz.

0: 106.5 The Buzz, nonstop rock, pretty reckless. And when I wake up, GNR on tap, get to Rob Zombie, another solid hour. Mystery Box Monday, Ticket Window Monday, and Killing Time Tour back at the Plymouth Dirt Track next Saturday. 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You get a 10-pack, bring the whole family. Come on, man. 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
0: Sunshine, 80 today. I don't know if we're going to make 80. Partly cloudy, 58 tonight. Chance of showers and thunderstorms pretty much all day Tuesday. Sunshine and 76. Looking at 73 right now in Sheboygan, 55 and partly cloudy up in Nome, Alaska. Weather details, 106.5 The Buzz. com. Another solid hour nonstop rock, 920-451-2300. When you hear the ticket window open up, you want to be on your way to Ugly Kid Joe in Green Bay. Get her going again. Killers. It's Mr. Brightside on The Buzz.

106.5 The Buzz, nonstop rock, Zeppelin, and the Immigrant Song. Got Papa Roach on the way, and apparently it's good to be able to laugh at ourselves, according to science, which I think we all kind of knew that, but, well, you know, good to have confirmation.

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106.5 The Buzz, Nonstop Rock GNR, Heads Off Paradise City. Another solid hour for your Monday. Well, being able to laugh at yourself can be a healthy trait in the right situations. Well, I mean, you know, yeah, there are some moments when doing the John Candy, wow, it's over now, we can laugh about it. You know, some people don't take that the right way. Works best when the mistake or awkward moment is harmless and nobody gets seriously hurt. In those moments, joking about yourself can ease tension, help others relax, and turn embarrassment into a shared laugh. You can also show confidence and self-awareness by admitting your flaws with humor, signals you're not taking yourself too seriously, which can make relationships smoother and reduce stress. Downside, of course, laughing at yourself, not helpful. If it's actually a way of putting yourself down, ignoring real problems, or brushing out situations where someone has actually been hurt. In those cases, humor can come across.

0: says insensitive or avoidant rather than something healthy. So, in other words, just balance it out. Careful, but no, being able to laugh at yourself, it's okay. Every once in a while, and believe me, I screw enough stuff up around here that it's okay to laugh at yourself once in a while. Look, it's a lot of buttons, all right? And I don't always press the right ones. And generally, I don't think I've ever hurt anybody on this job. Well, I mean, maybe, you know, hit the wrong button and somebody, like, crashed into a wall because they were distracted by what the hell is this idiot doing? But that's not really on me. That's more on you, I guess. So, yeah, in the end, it's just laugh at oneself, because remember, you can't spell funeral without fun. That's not a good example? Okay, all right. Nonstop Rock, Papa Roach on the way.
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Got Glorious Sons to come. Doing over four decades. 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

0: 106.5 The Buzz, nonstop rock, glorious suns, and the sawed-off shotgun. Another solid hour. 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
0: Sunshine 80 today. Partly cloudy 58 tonight. Chance of showers. Yep. Pretty much all day Tuesday, sunshine high near 76, looking at 73 for Sheboygan, 91 and showers in Abu Dhabi. Does it rain in the desert? Well, it's fun. You ask that like every once in a while. But wow, okay. Showers it is. Web details. 1065thebuzz.com. After an oddity on the way, see there. The walls come down on the Buzz.

106.5 The Buzz, Nonstop Rock, Aerosmith, and Dream On. Another solid hour for a Monday afternoon oddity coming after Motley and Smoking in the Boys Room on The Buzz.

from me. It's falling away from me.

0: 106.5 The Buzz, Nonstop Rock, Gord. All in away from me. Another solid hour. Ticket window Monday, and we head up to Canada, eh? For your afternoon oddity, Canadian man stole a kayak and used a snow shovel to paddle around the lake. Someone called police, told them the man was drunk and had stolen their kayak and was using a stolen snow shovel as an oar. They weren't trying to escape, by the way. They were just, woo! When officers arrived, the man had flipped the kayak and was unable to swim back to shore. Yeah, having attempted to operate a kayak once, that's a lot easier to do than you'd think. Officers eventually helped the 63-year-old man out of the water. Suspect was identified and charged with impaired operation of a vessel and refusal to provide a breath sample after turning down a preliminary breath test to determine if he was liquored. I suppose he didn't actually steal the kayak since he gave it back, but yeah. Woo! Few too many Molsons, apparently, but sir, are you drunk? No, I've just gone out for a paddle. Woo! So there we are, folks. Remember, safety first on the water, and don't drink before you get in the kayak and out of it. Maybe get an actual boat oar. I mean, I know it's Canada, so like Wisconsin, I'm sure there's snow shovels just lying around everywhere. Woo! It's boot time you got out of the kayak, eh? Nonstop Rock got Rush. Of course we got Rush on the way after that.
1: Think about the one thing you had growing up. The toy, the game, the comic, the one you never wanted to get rid of. Now imagine finding it again. That's what it feels like walking into Freak Toys. Shelves full of vintage toys, comics, classic video games that take you right back. And it's not just what you see, it's what you feel. 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So whether you're reliving it or discovering it all over again, you're not just shopping, you're going back. Revisit your youth at Freak Toys, downtown Sheboygan on 8th Street.
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It's Nonstop Rock Sabbath, back to Paranoid. Iron Man, just after four. Ticket window Monday, another shot to win your way in for Ugly Kid Joe coming in Tool. Skiss him on the buzz.

0: 106.5 The Buzz, Nonstop Rock, Metallica, Black Album, Sad But True. 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
0: Clear skies and around the 50s tonight. Got showers pretty much all day Tuesday. Sunshine 76. Tuesday night, chance of showers for the evening. Partly cloudy and 54. 73 for Sheboygan. Looking at 35 and partly cloudy in Siberia. Weather details 106.5 The Buzz. .com. 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

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Got 3 days grace lined up. 7 Mary 3 Van Halen on the way. 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

0: Buzz Lunch again Tuesday. Does It Suck Tuesday? 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

Allison Chains, Sheboygan's Rock Station 106.5, The Buzz, and howdy doody dooders. Happy Monday afternoon. Hopefully it's treating you well. As to saw, still pretty damn nice out there. Enjoy it. Next couple days, not quite as cooperative. Once we get past the midway portions of the work week, it should start gradually getting a little bit nicer. We will, of course, take a look at that weather buzz here shortly. Also, ticket windows wrapped up today. We'll run it back one more day. We'll do that up on Thursday. Details on that on the other side of the new one from Architects coming up after the Who on the Buzz.

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1: Drum roll, please. 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

0: New music from The Architects. That's Broken Mirror, Sheboygan's Rock Station 106.5 The Buzz. Again, thank you for joining me. My name is Bildo. We are just after 5 o'clock, cruising on through your Monday afternoon. Ticket windows wrapped up today. That said, we do have one last day to tear through for some Ugly Kid Joe tickets. We'll be at Epic Event Center Sunday, the 30th of August, bringing Wheatus and Platinum Moon along, opening that show up. Be listening all through the day. Thursday, we'll be opening up the ticket window. Last chance at these, so be on your toes. Again, all these tickets are going to be at will call. We will remind the winners night of the show. Make sure you bring your ID with you. Show it to them at the ticket office. They will get you your Ugly Kid Joe tickets there at Epic Event Center. We will have a pair during the noon hour tomorrow. That said, ticket window Thursday going to be your last shot at some Ugly Kid Joe tickets. Again, it's going on Epic Event Center in Green Bay, 30th of August. It is on a Sunday, so hopefully schedule-wise that works out well.
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0: And a little cloud cover gradually rolling in here in Sheboygan. Temperature's still pretty solid, and last I saw, still a glimpse of some sunshine, 74 degrees where we're at for the time being. Temperatures are expected to take a little bit of a dip tonight, right around 60 for your overnight low tonight. Tomorrow, a high of 68 degrees. Does come with a 55% chance of some afternoon showers, even some thunderstorms. Not not ruled out. We'll keep an eye on that. Again, 55% chance. So it's technically likely, but hopefully we can avoid it. Looking ahead at 62 on Wednesday. That is up to a 100% chance of some normal old-fashioned rain for us. Morning clouds, afternoon sunshine on Thursday. High right around 70 degrees. Mostly sunny, 72 on Friday.

Pumpkins, Sheboygan Rock Station 106.5 The Buzz. On we roll through the nonstop rock again. Thank you for joining me. My name is Bildo. Ticket windows wrapped up this morning. Again, we'll run through it again on Thursday. That said, still time to get yourself in. It is a mystery box Monday, my friends. Details on that are up on the way. Get some Offspring, Ice Nine, Kills If After, Dio on the Buzz.

0: Latest from Ice Nine Kills, it's Twisting the Knife, Sheboygan Track Station 106.5, The Buzz, closing in on 6 o'clock. Touched on a little bit ago, it is a Mystery Box Monday. We have got till end of business this evening to get in on that one. Details how to do just that a little bit after 6 o'clock. We'll throw in some Volbeat up after Offspring next on The Buzz.
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The Buzz got us just after 6 o'clock on a Mystery Box Monday. 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
14: 73 degrees here in Sheboygan, so it's gradually cooling out. Does look like we got a little more cloud cover rolling in, and temperature's going to keep on a dipping, my friend. 60 degrees, your evening overnight low for tonight. Tomorrow, not terrible, but a little bit cooler than today. 68, the high for your Tuesday. Does come with a 55% chance of some afternoon, evening showers. Thunderstorms not ruled out as well. Rain expected through the day on Wednesday. 100% chance precipitation and a little on the cooler side. High of 62 degrees. Looking ahead to Wednesday, starts bouncing back. Morning clouds, afternoon sunshine. High right around 70 degrees. 72 mostly sunny Friday. 74 on Saturday with, once again, mostly sunny.

0: Aerosmith, Sheboygan Talk Station 106.5 The Buzz. Well, that is gonna do it, my friends. My name is Bildo. Have yourself a lovely rest of your Monday. Still time to get yourself in. I mentioned at the top of the hour, but if you have not gotten yourself in on a mystery box, we have till end of business today to get that in. All you gotta do, text SUMMER, S-U-M-M-E-R, to 920-451-2300. Get it in before midnight, and we will contact the winners tomorrow. But on that note, I am all donezo. Have a good one, gang.
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